Jesus, could you please just sit and cry with me till I can sing, till I can sing. It is well with my soul.

The next day, he handed the innkeeper 2 silver coins, telling him, "Take care of this man. If his bill runs higher than this, I'll pay you the next time I'm here."

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Listen to these words. 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

0: Radio Day.
1: Sail on when the water gets high. Sail on when the wind starts to die. Sail on.